0: What do you think of our brand new silly hat?
1: Hmm, it's silly. But is it silly enough?
0: You mean...
2: Yeah, let's make it sillier.
0: How about this?
2: Hmm, sillier.
0: This is the silliest hat I've ever seen. Let's make more.

0: boy, there sure are a lot of silly hats.
1: Ah, the weather's sunny with a chance of silly hats.
2: Today's special is... Whoa, silly hats?
3: Okay, everybody, smile and say... silly hats?
4: Where are all these silly hats coming from? Look, over there!
0: Oh, no! Hats are erupting from the factory!
4: Mechas, let's move!
2: There, all done. Oh, man, this is harder than I thought.
5: Hello!
2: Mecha Builders, thank goodness, we need your help. The handle on the machine is broken. It'll take me a bit to fix the handle, but the problem is, until I do, the hats are just gonna keep coming out of the smokestack.
6: Which means Pretty Big City will be covered in silly hats.
2: And that might be more silly than one city can handle. Can you cover the smokestack and stop the hats from coming out of it?
4: Mechas, we've got a problem to solve. Planet.
0: Custom. Solve it. Yeah.
4: Okay, we gotta find a way. Wait. To cover the smokestack and stop the hats from coming out. Ooh,
7: what can we use as a cover?
0: Me will search with me googly. Whoa! One more time. Me will search with me googly vision. Too small. Nope. Also too small.
8: Take cover!
0: Hey! Cover! What if we use tent to cover smokestack?
4: Good idea, Cookie!
8: Coast is clear!
9: Yay!
4: Okay, Mechas, let's cover the smokestack with this tent and stop the hats from coming.

0: is it supposed to do that?
1: Finally, all clean. Ah.
2: I really thought the tent was gonna work. We need something that'll keep the hats in better. Think, Mecca.
0: Think. Knows the answer in here.
2: No, not the can. The lid.
3: Oh, yeah. A lid covers the can and keeps trash from getting out.
2: So maybe a giant lid that fits tight could cover the smokestack.
0: Great idea, Mecca Abby. But where are we gonna find the giant lid? Yes, and to carry giant magnet.
3: Mecca Abby will have to.
2: Go, Mecca! Giant!
0: Remember the rule, when Cookie Clock gone, you shrink to normal size.
2: Got it. Hiya, Billy. Can I borrow your magnet to cover the smokestack and stop the hats from coming out?
4: Of course, anything to help.
2: I'll bring it right back.
3: Look, no hats are coming out. Mecca Alma thinks it's working.
0: We did it.
2: Good job, team.
0: Now come on, let's go grab a victory snack. Me's starving. Oh, that not me tummy rumbling.
5: Oh, this isn't good. If you can't find a way to cover the smokestack, then it's going to be raining hats in Pretty Big City forever. Or at least until I get this handle fixed. Boy, all this silliness is making me thirsty. Whoopsie.
2: The water spilled out. That's it! A screw top!
0: A screw top?
2: Check it out! A screw is a simple machine that helps us solve problems. A screw top turns one way to close a container tight and turns the other way to open it.
3: The screw holds the top on tight and stops things from getting out. Right?
0: Right! So we build a giant screw top, like Lloyd's water bottle, and put it on top of the smokestack. Right?
2: Right. And that will keep the silly hats from coming out.
6: Let's do it!

0: giant screwjob!
1: Uh-oh.
2: Time to put an end to this silly hat catastrophe! Jets!
1: Solution and save the day.
3: All fixed. See? It was a loose screw, but once I tightened it, the handle worked perfectly again. All this silliness is under control now, thanks to you. But what am I going to do with all these silly hats?
4: We'll wear them, of course.
5: Woo-hoo! Yay!

0: in a bottle.
1: I did it! My spaceship in a bottle is done! It's so cool! I wish I could play inside! I can use my growth ray! Oh, yes. Playing in this ship is going to be like a real adventure in space.
2: Oh, no.
1: The cork is stuck in the bottle. And so am I.
3: This is not good.

0: Rangers, gear up!
1: Hello? Is someone out there?
0: Hey, that bottle sounds like Z!
2: Z turned himself into a bottle? Oh no!
1: No! I'm stuck inside the bottle!
2: Oh, okay, good. Yeah. Wait a minute, you stuck inside a bottle?
1: Yes, yes I am.
0: Mecha Elmo has one question for Z. Where did Z find such a big bottle, and why is Z inside it?
3: That's two questions.
0: Oh, yeah, two questions.
4: I built a little spaceship in a little bottle. Then I wanted to play in it. So I used my growth ray to make it big, big, big. But then the cork accidentally grew big, too. The problem is it's stuck in the bottle, and I can't get out.
0: Oh, okay. That makes sense to Mecha Elmo.
3: Z needs our help to get out of the bottle.
2: Mechas, we've got a problem to solve.
3: To get that cork out of the bottle so Z can get out, too.
0: Oh, Mecha Elmo has an idea. Let's grab the cork and pull it out.
2: Well, that sounds easy. All right, Z, you will be out in no time.
4: Oh, thank you.
3: You two hold the bottle steady, and I'll pull the cork out. Ready, Z? Hold on tight.
4: Oh, boy! Looks like I'll get to play astronaut after all. Beep, boop, beep,
3: boop, beep, boop. Stretchy arms!
4: Oh, this almost feels like a real spaceship taking off!
3: Need to pull harder!
4: And it sounds like it, too! This is the best spaceship in a bottle ever! We have liftoff!
2: Okay, who said this was gonna be easy?
3: You did!
2: Oh, yeah, that was me.
3: This cork is in here really tight!
4: Launch successful! I am in space! Woohoo! Beep, boop, beep, boop, beep.
3: Well, that didn't work.
2: Oh, yeah, we need a new plan.
0: We couldn't hold on tight enough to pull the cork out of the bag.
2: What if we try pushing cork into bottle?
3: Oh, that's a great idea! If we hit the cork really hard and knock it into the bottle, then Z can get out.
4: It has gotten quiet. We are now entering deep space. Sensors are telling me there's something big up ahead.
0: Hang on, Z. We're going to all hit the cork hard.
4: Beep, beep, boop, boop, boop. I have received your message, Mecha Elmo. And I am ready for anything.

0: do it.
1: The cork is stuck even deeper than before. Now what are we gonna do?
0: Oh, too bad Z didn't invent a tool that pulls corks out of bottles.
2: Maybe Mickey Elmo has another tool he can use. Nope. Oh, bubbles. Now.
0: Yeah, while you search your arm, Mickey Elmo, me gonna ask Z if he has something we can use for a tool.
2: Okay.
0: Z? We're trying to find a tool to help us get the cork out. Can we look around your control center?
3: Boop, beep, boop. Yes, go right ahead. I will just be here flying my spaceship.
0: That's it.
2: What's your idea, Mecha Cookie Monster?
0: We take the banana, magazine, and harmonica and make... Ta-da! A banana Zenica! Music on one end and snack on the other. Pretty awesome, huh?
2: Oh, Mecha Cookie. Z has a spare drawer handle. Hey, see how the drawer handle helps to pull the drawer out? Maybe we can make a handle to attach to the cork and... help pull it out of the bottle.
0: Ah, right. That's way better.
1: It looks like the drawer handle has a screw in it. Check it out! A screw is a tool used to attach two objects. The thread that winds around a screw turns into the material. So a screw could help hold the handle on the cork, even when we pull. What if we make a giant handle that has a giant screw? We can twist it into the cork to help pull it out.
0: And this time, we'd have a handle to hold on to so our hands won't slip.
1: This could work! To form a screw. Now just twist the handle into the cork to attach it.
2: And you know the best way to use a giant handle to remove a giant cork?
0: Yes, me do. Go, Mecha Giant!
1: Go, Mecha Big!
2: Go, Mecha Bigger!
0: Go, Mecha Giant! Okay, remember, when Cookie Clock gone, we shrink to normal size.
1: Mecha Elmo, you twist the handle into the cork to attach it. We'll hold the bottle steady.
2: Mecha Elmo can handle it.
1: Hang on, Z. We're gonna get you out of there.
3: Copy that. Preparing for landing. Beep, boop, beep, boop, beep, boop.

0: just in time, too.
1: We did it! We solved the problem! We made a giant handle with a screw to help us pull the cork out of the bottle.

0: 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Planet. My space adventure is over. 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
1: You're welcome, Captain Z.
0: Well, how did you get the cork out?
1: First, we planned it. We thought about ways to solve the problem.
2: Then we tested it. We tried different ideas and didn't give up.
3: Then we solved it. 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
1: A banana scenica? 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
1: S is for sandbox.
0: S is for school.
1: S is for school.
0: S is for seal.
1: S is for seal.
0: S is for seesaw.
1: S is for seesaw.
0: S is for sky.
1: S is for sky.
0: S is for slide.
1: S is for slide.
0: S is for slippers.
1: S is for slippers.
0: S is for sneakers.
1: S is for sneakers.
0: S is for snowman.
1: S is for snowman.
0: S is for socks.
1: S is for socks.
0: Picture glossary. 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
0: S is for sandbox. S is for school. S is for seal. S is for seesaw. 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

0: 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Peppa Pig. Clubhouse takeaway.
1: Peppa and her friends are playing at the clubhouse.
2: What did you have for dinner last night?
3: I had spaghetti.
4: I had baked beans.
5: I had cheese.
6: For my dinner, I had a pizza takeaway.
7: Ooh! What's a takeaway?
6: A takeaway is when you ring up the food place and tell them what you want. They do all the cooking and bring it to your house. Then you pay for it by beeping your card.
3: They bring food to your house?
2: And they cook it for you?
5: Yes, and it was so yummy, we gave it 5 stars.
3: Ooh! Let's do a pretend takeaway.
8: Yes!
3: We are pretending the clubhouse is a takeaway.
9: That sounds like fun.
10: I love takeaways.
6: You have to ring up and tell us what you want.
11: Ring, ring.
12: Ring, ring.
6: Hello, Clubhouse Takeaway.
12: How can I help you?
10: Hello, can I order some food, please?
12: I can't hear you very well.
10: Can I order some food?
12: Yes, what do you want?
10: A vegetable tempura.
3: I don't know what that is.
13: It's crispy fried vegetables.
3: No, we haven't got that.
10: OK, I'll have a salad.
9: Please may I have a pizza?
14: And I would like a pie.
3: A salad, a pizza and a pie. Coming right up. What happens now?
15: Now we need to find some things to cook.
3: What sort of things?
15: Green and crunchy things for a salad.
6: Pizzery things for pizza.
15: And tasty things for a pie.
1: Danny, Freddy and Candy are finding things to cook.
2: Salad!
3: Pizza!
5: Pie!
2: Green and crunchy things for a salad.
5: Pizzery things for pizza.
6: Tasty things for a pie.

0: Now we cook the food in our toy oven. Ping! And it's ready!
1: Wait, we need boxes. You can't do takeaway food without boxes.
2: Daddy, have you got boxes?
3: Here, use your lunchbox.
2: Thank you! Takeaway boxes.
1: Thank you, Pedro.
2: Lovely!
1: Who's going to take them to the mummies and daddies?
2: Me! Squeak! Send them down the slide. One, two, three, whee!
3: Mandy Mouse is taking the food to the parents.
2: Here you are, Mummy Sheep.
4: But I ordered a salad.
2: That is salad.
5: Mmm, lovely crunchy salad.
2: Now beep your card to pay.
4: Beep.
2: That's your pizza, Daddy.
6: Mmm, what a delicious pizza. Beep.
3: And what do we have here?
2: It's your pie, Daddy.
3: Wow, that is a tasty pie. Beep.
2: How many stars is it?
5: Oh, 10 stars.
6: 100 stars.
3: 1,000,000 stars.
2: Ooh.
6: Mm.
2: Now I'm hungry, Daddy.
7: Me too.
6: Oh, would you like some of my pizza?
2: No, thank you. Are there any sandwiches?
6: Yes. Here you are.
2: Mmm, yummy.
1: Thank you, Mummy.
3: So, how many stars would you give our sandwiches?
2: 4. They are good, but not as good as a clubhouse takeaway. The clubhouse takeaway is the best takeaway in the whole wide world.

0: All right, here we go, Bluey. I'm going to teach you how to play chess.
1: What's chest?
0: No, not chest. Chess.
1: Yeah, chest.
0: Okay, fine. I'm going to teach you how to play chess.
1: Oh, it's like checkers.
0: Yeah, but a lot harder than checkers.
2: And so probably a bit old for Bluey, right?
0: Oh, how old are you?
1: Don't you know how old your own child is?
0: I think I do, but just tell me.
1: I'm 6.
0: Are you still 6? Wow.
1: I'm almost 7.
0: Well, I reckon that's old enough.
2: Can I ask why you want to teach Bluey chess?
0: Because smart people play chess.
1: Can I play? She's 5.
0: Well, you might not be old enough for chess, Bingo, but you can watch us play.
1: Aww. It's okay, Bingo. You can help me.
2: Aw, Bluey.
1: Thanks, Bluey. Where's the dice? This episode of Bluey is called Chest.
0: Okay, I'll show you the pieces.
1: Who are the little ball guys?
0: They're called pawns.
1: Prawns?
0: No, not prawns. Pawns.
3: Hello, little prawn.
0: Okay, so the pawns can move one square forward. Well, sometimes 2 squares, but only on the first turn. And they take diagonally, see? Okay, don't worry about that. Now this guy is... Hang on. Who's this?
1: This is Charleville, and this is Bonnie Bonbon.
0: Okay, Charleville and Bonnie Bonbon aren't invited.
1: Aww. A horsey! I've got one too!
0: Okay, so he's the knight.
1: No, he's a horsey.
0: Yeah, but he's called the knight.
1: No, the knight sits on the horsey.
0: Well, yeah, that's true.
1: Everyone knows that.
2: I thought you said smart people played chess.
0: Well, whatever you call him.
1: Mine's called Galahop. Mine's called Daughter of Galahop.

0: He moves by jumping.
1: Oh, yes. Horses love jumping.
2: Ooh, who is Castlehead?
0: That's the rook.
1: I'm going to call him Castlehead.
0: Fine. Castlehead moves straight like this.
1: Castles can't move. This game's confusing.
0: Yeah, it is, Bingo. Maybe you just want to do some colouring.
1: No, she's on my team.
0: Oh, right, let's just start. There, your go, Bluey.
1: Aw, I want my own chess team.
0: Well, there's only two teams, Bingo, so maybe you just watch.
1: Aw, don't worry, Bingo, look. There's two horses, see? And two castle heads. And two pom-pom elves.
0: Bishops.
1: And lots of prawns.
0: Pawns.
1: So this can be your team, and this one's mine.
2: Thanks, Bluey.
3: Nice one, Bluey.
0: Look, that's not
3: Let it go, Deep Blue.
1: Hang on, there's only one crown lady and one wedding cake head.
0: Ah, now, that's the king and that's the queen.
4: King queen!
2: Can I have the queen, Bluey?
1: Sure.
2: Thanks.
0: Ah, you can't just... that's fine.
2: Are you sure you're happy with the king?
1: Yeah, I'm okay.
0: Don't worry, Bluey. The king's the most important piece on the board.
3: Oh, is that right?
0: Yes.
3: And how many squares can he move?
0: Well, just one.
3: Just one square? That was a big square, wasn't it? Oh, I'd better rest my royal feeties. They're a little tired. Meanwhile, the queen moves as far as she wants, in any direction. Which is handy because she has to do all the work.
0: Are you finished?
3: Yes.
0: Anyway, hey, where's Bingo?
2: Oh, it's a lovely day for a picnic.
0: Hey!
1: I thought the queen could go anywhere.
0: Bluey, have your turn.
1: What do I do?
0: Just move a prawn. Pawn! No, no, forward only. That's it. My turn.
1: Hey!
0: Oh, yep, your turn.
1: I'm moving Galahop.
0: No, he can't go that far, mate, and you can't move two pieces at once.
2: But Baldicus wants to visit Mr. Shinyhead. They're friends.
0: Well, no, they're actually enemies.
1: No, they're friends.
2: They're little prawn children go to kindy together.
0: Okay, they're friends. Now watch. This is how you take a piece. See?
1: Galahop! It's okay. He just starts from back here.
2: Oh, phew.
0: No, he's dead.
1: Galahop's dead?
3: Of course he's not dead.
0: Oh, no, he's not dead. He's just out of the game. I did say chess might be a bit old for you, Bingo.
1: You are going to pay, young man. My turn. Right. Where can I move?
0: Here or here?
1: Bang, there.
0: Yeah, okay. Now, you see, it's important to keep your pieces protected. I can just take him like this.
1: Daughter of Galahop.
0: Yeah, I can just take him.
1: What about here?
0: Yeah, I'll take him again.
2: Stop it!
0: I'm just showing you the rules.
3: Get the queen out, Bluey.
1: Oh, yeah. Time for another picnic. Can't you do that?
0: Yep. But I have him protected. Doink.
1: My queen! Oh, no.
5: Really, Bandit?
0: Oh, and it was the king who did the honours.
1: Mom, how do you beat Dad?
3: It's easy, Bluey.
0: Here we go.
3: I can beat him in four moves.
2: Ooh.
3: First, I move this guy here.
0: Great start. Doink.
3: Then I move him and ask Dad, why do you want to teach the kids this game? And he answers, because smart people play chess, and I want my kids to be smart. Next move I ask, and why do you want your kids to be smart?
0: Oh, that's a bad move.
3: And this is what he'll say. Right now you kids are little prawns, but one day you'll be queens, and I won't always be there to protect you. So you'll have to look after yourselves. But I'm going to do whatever I can now to help you.
0: Checkmate.
3: Because he's a good king.
0: And you're a good queen.
3: But a lousy chess player.
0: And you turned out fine.
3: Work on their heads later. For now, just hearts.
2: Here, Bingo.
1: Oh, welcome.
2: First things first. You're not dead, okay? You're at a pool party. Yay.

0: to What's My Number? The game show where we don't count, we
1: see the amount.
0: Who's on our team? Look quick, can you see? It should be as easy as
1: 1, 2, 3. Yay!
0: We start the fun with round one. Knock, knock.
1: Who's there?
2: I know, that's 5.
0: Let's see if you're right.
3: Oh, yes, I'm 5.
0: Two stars on the board. To win, you'll need 10. Fingers on buzzers, let's play it again.
1: Yay! Who's there?
3: 5 and 1. I see 6.
0: I can't fool you with my tricks. Yay! One more time.
1: Who's there?
3: Work this out. It's 1, 2, 3.
0: Don't count.
1: See the amount.
3: Oh, help. I don't know.
0: Here's another way to win. How many squares are not filled in?
3: 1. Oh, I see it now. 1 less than 10 is 9.
4: Hey, whoa!
0: The end of the round. Let's see what you've scored.

0: did you see?
1: I saw two rows of four pictures.
2: Five crates with three more on top.
1: And four pairs of chairs. So it must be...
2: Oh! Eight!
3: Octo, correct! 1, 2, 3, 4, 5, 6, 7, 8, correct! You win four shining stars, my friends!
0: 10 out of 10, a perfect score! Now you're in with a chance to win prizes galore! It's time for the...
4: Speed Round!
0: Some objects will pass you of all shapes and sizes. Just tell me how many to win our star prizes.
5: One cuddly toy is the first in the line.
1: Then two red apples.
5: Hey, that was mine. Now three rubber ducks.
1: Four frogs going hop.
5: Three paper cups.
1: With two more on top.
5: That's five altogether. What's that coming now?
1: Two rows of three bulls.
5: No, wait, that's a cow. No time to argue. Three doubled is six. Now what's coming next?
1: A big stack of bricks.
5: Five on the left.
1: Two on the right.
5: Seven's the answer I saw at first sight.
6: Now four bowler hats.
1: Four more close behind.
5: Why has an eight just popped into my mind?
0: Eight is correct and with lightning fast timing. By the way, have you noticed they've all started rhyming?
1: A bunch of balloons arranged in a line.
5: Now a 3x3 square, so that must be
0: nine. And here's the last item.
4: 10 stars in a frame.
0: That's it, final answer. You've won today's game. Now choose your own prize from the end of the line.
1: A balloon.
5: The star prize. This one is mine.
0: That's all we've got time for. But next time, you see, a small group of things, then repeat.

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1: Not yet. I'm not hungry.
0: But it's already 8 o'clock. When do you usually have breakfast?
1: 8 o'clock. 8시? 8시니까 아침 먹으라는 건가? 아직 배가 안 고픈데 어떡하지?
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3: But for us to do that, we need to check our magic box. So,
2: ta-da!
3: Here it is. Let's open it up and grab the first card. Okay, so this is the first card.
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3: Let's spell it out. U S U A L L Y.
2: Once again.
3: U S U A L L Y. Usually. Usually. Your turn.
1: Usually.
3: Usually. Okay. Usually. Back in the box. And grabbing the second card. It's a lot shorter.
2: 훨씬 더 짧네요.
3: Let's spell this one out as well. H-A-V-E. Once again. H-A-V-E. Have. Have. Your turn.
1: Have.
3: Have. Okay, I'll put have back in the box next to usually. So usually

Usually and have. What do they mean? Let's find out. All right, so this was our first magic word, usually, U-S-U-A-L-L-Y. Usually means 보통. 예를 들어서, 너 보통 몇 시에 일어나? 너 보통 몇 시에 자? 보통 뭐 먹어? 등등을 다 usually를 사용할 수가 있어요. Now, usually sounds like many words including Ellie, Belly, and Jelly. They all end in Ellie, don't they? So, Ellie is a person's name. 보통 여자 이름입니다. 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And Belly is this part of the body. 배라는 뜻이에요. 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So, please read the words out with me. 같이 소리 내서 읽어볼게요. Usually, Ellie, Belly, and Jelly. Once more. Usually, Ellie, Belly, and Jelly. Okay. Usually, 보통. Let's sing it. Usually, 보통. Usually, 보통. Usually, 보통. Usually sounds like Ellie. Usually sounds like Belly. Usually sounds like Jelly. Ellie, Belly, Jelly, usually. Usually, 보통. All right, let's sing usually, 보통 one more time. Usually, 보통. Usually, 보통. Usually, 보통. Usually sounds like Ellie. Usually sounds like Belly. Usually sounds like Jelly. Ellie, Belly, Jelly, usually. Usually, 보통. Alright, moving on to our next word, have. Have. 이 단어 우리 예전에도 했었는데, have. 여러 뜻이 있지만 오늘은 먹다 라는 뜻으로 have를 사용할 거예요. 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Now, have is 먹다, and have sounds like many words, including have, calf, and love. They all end in V, 다 V로 끝나죠. So let's see what those words are. The first, have is 반으로 줄다, have. Calf, 송아지를 낳다, and love means 사랑. Okay, so please read the words out with me. 같이 단어들 읽어볼게요. Have, have, calf, and love. Once more. Have, have, calf, and love. Have, 먹다. Let's sing it. Have, 먹다. Have, 먹다. Have, 먹다. Have, sounds like have. Have sounds like calf. Have sounds like love. Have, calf, love, and have. Have, 먹다. One more time. Have, 먹다. Have, 먹다. Have, 먹다. Have sounds like have. Have sounds like calf. Have sounds like love. Have, calf, love, and have. Have, 먹다. Alright, so let's go ahead and use these words to make some sentences. Usually, breakfast, at 8:45. Have, breakfast, usually. You, when, I, do, have. Let's shuffle those words up and come up with our sentences. Abracadabra, done! 두 문장이 나왔어요. So question, when do you usually have breakfast? Answer, I usually have breakfast at 8:45. Alright, 천천히 읽어볼 테니까 같이 한번 해봅시다. When do you
usually have breakfast.

0: I usually have breakfast at 8:45. 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So this was the question sentence. When do you usually have breakfast?
1: 아주 길지만 나눠볼게요. 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
0: When do you usually have breakfast? When do you usually have breakfast?
1: 아까 친구가 우리한테 물어봤던 거죠.
0: So this is our reply. I usually have breakfast at 8:45.
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0: 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I usually have breakfast at 8:45.
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0: I usually have breakfast at 7:45. I usually have breakfast at 7:45. I usually have breakfast at 7:45.
1: The next one. 8시 15분 해볼게요. 숫자 따로따로 읽어서 8:15.
0: I usually have breakfast at 8:15. I usually have breakfast at 8:15. I usually have breakfast at 8:15.
1: Let's have a look at the final time. 마지막 시각은 9시 15분에 아침밥을 보통 먹는다. 얘기해 볼게요.
0: 9:15. I usually have
1: 아침이니까 breakfast 언제?
0: At 9:15. I usually have breakfast at 9:15.
1: When do you usually have breakfast?
0: I usually have breakfast at 9:15.
1: All right, it's a mouthful. 조금 문장이 길었죠? All right, let's move on to our next part and have a look at the alternatives.
0: When do you usually have breakfast?
1: 이거 대신에 할 수 있는 질문이 this입니다. It's this one. What time do you normally have breakfast? Usually 대신에 normally를 쓴 건데 it means the same thing. What time do you normally have breakfast? 대답할 때도 usually 대신에 normally를 사용해서 I normally have breakfast at 8:45. I normally have breakfast at 8:45라고 할 수 있어요.
0: All right, let's go ahead now and sing today's song.
1: So this is today's song, and here are your lyrics. I usually have breakfast at 8:45. The beat. I usually have breakfast at 8:45. 8:45라고 해도 되고 8:45라고 해도 돼요. They all mean the same thing, and they are just different pronunciations, but both are correct. Okay, so let's sing it. I usually have breakfast at 8:45. Let's go.
0: I usually have breakfast at 8:45. I usually have breakfast at 8:45. I usually have breakfast at 8:45.
1: Well done. Let's speed it up a little bit. Let's sing it a bit faster.
0: 1, 2, 3, 4. I usually have breakfast at 8:45. I usually have breakfast at 8:45. I usually have

breakfast at 8:45. Let's do it one final time, really, really fast. I usually have breakfast at 8:45. I usually have breakfast at 8:45. I usually have breakfast at 8:45. Well done, guys. I usually have breakfast at 8:45. All right, time to play some games now. Guess today's magic words. Question 1. 보통을 영어로 뭐라고 할까요? How would you say 보통 in English? Very long word, 7 letters long, and it sounds like Ellie, Belly, and Jelly. It starts with U. 보통 in English is U-S-U-A-double-L-Y, usually. Usually. And question number 2, 먹다를 영어로 뭐라고 할까요? There are 4 letters. 그러니까 eat는 아니겠죠? E-A-T, that's not it. It sounds like have, and love, as in it ends in V. The first letter is H. 먹다 in English is have, H-A-V-E, have. Alright, since we now know how to reply when we usually have breakfast, let's go back to our dialogue and complete it. Would you like some breakfast? Not yet. I'm not hungry. But it's already 8 o'clock. When do you usually have breakfast? I usually have breakfast at 8:45. Alright guys, so when do you usually have breakfast? Please answer me. I'll see you next time. Bye-bye.

0: excited to see you here. Let's read together and have some fun. Are you ready for today's book? Yes? All righty then, let's do it!
1: The title of our first story is Cat, Dog, Dog. Can a dog and cat be friends? Most people think they can't be friends, but that's not true. Buddy the dog and Candy the cat are good friends. We'll see what they do together. But first, let's look at some words from the story. Buddy, buddy. Buddy also means friend. Stretch, stretch.
0: Come on, let's stretch our arms. Yeah.
1: Dig, dig.
2: Buddy, stop digging the ground.
1: Climb, climb.
0: I can climb the tree too.
1: Let's find out what Buddy, Candy, and Rascal do.
0: Okay, guys, should we get started? Let's go!
3: Cat, dog, dog. Come on, Buddy. I will show you how to stretch, said Candy. Buddy stretched. 1, 2, 3, 4. 1, 2, 3, 4. Good work, said Candy. Now I will show you how to dig, said Buddy. Candy dug. 1, 2, 3, 4. 1, 2, 3, 4. Good work, said Buddy. Rascal saw Buddy and Candy. Are you friends with a cat? He asked Buddy. Cats are fun. Candy is going to show me how to climb a tree, said Buddy. Rascal wanted to learn how to climb a tree too. Can I come? He asked. Yes, said Candy. We can all be friends. Rascal showed Buddy and Candy how to bark. Bark, bark, bark, bark. Bark, bark, bark, bark.
0: Meark, said Candy.
3: Good work, said Buddy and Rascal.
0: Let's read it again.
3: Cat, dog, dog. Come on, Buddy. I will show you how to stretch, said Candy. Buddy stretched. 1, 2, 3, 4. 1, 2, 3, 4. Good work, said Candy. Now I will show you how to dig, said Buddy. Candy dug. 1, 2, 3, 4. 1, 2, 3, 4. Good work, said Buddy. Rascal saw Buddy and Candy. Are you friends with a cat? He asked Buddy. Cats are fun. Candy is going to show me how to climb a tree, said Buddy. Rascal wanted to learn how to climb a tree too. Can I come? He asked. Yes, said Candy. We can all be friends. Rascal showed Buddy and Candy how to bark. Bark, bark, bark, bark. Bark, bark, bark, bark. Meark, said Candy. Good work, said Buddy and Rascal.

0: having so much fun. How about you?
1: Me too! I'm having a great time.
0: Should we read some sentences from the book together?
1: Cool! That's a great idea. Read out loud.
2: I will show you how to stretch. I will show you how to stretch. I will show you how to stretch. I will show you how to stretch. Are you friends with a cat? Are you friends with a cat? Are you friends with a cat? Are you friends with a cat? Candy is going to show me how to climb a tree. Candy is going to show me how to climb a tree. Candy is going to show me how to climb a tree. Candy is going to show me how to climb a tree.

0: It's time to read our book now.
1: Wow, I can't wait. I wonder what we're going to read.
0: I'm sure you'll like it. Let's find out. The title of our next story is Millie, Molly, and Milonky. Milonky is a donkey. Millie and Molly think that Milonky is not happy. But is it really true? Millie and Molly think so. So they ask everyone how to be happy. First, let's learn some words and sentences from the story. Donkey. Donkey. Milonky was a melancholy donkey. Milonky was a melancholy donkey. Happiness. Happiness. What is happiness, Mr. Limpy? What is happiness, Mr. Limpy? Drooped. Drooped. His ears drooped so low, his eyes were lost. His ears drooped so low, his eyes were lost. Sharing. Sharing. I'm sharing my grass with a caterpillar. I'm sharing my grass with a caterpillar. All right. Let's see how Milonky truly feels.
2: Are you ready to dive into the book? Let's do it!
0: Millie, Molly,

0: The lonkey was a melancholy donkey.
1: Why do you look so sad, Melonkey? Is there no happiness in your life?
0: Millie and Molly asked him gently one day.
2: What is happiness?
0: Melonkey asked, without lifting his head.
1: It's all sorts of things, said Millie and Molly thoughtfully.
2: When you find out what those things are, let me know. Right now, I've got some eating to do.
0: And his nose and his ears and his tail drooped even more. Millie and Molly decided they would ask around and give Melonkey a choice.
1: What is happiness, Farmer Haggerty?
3: It's having plenty to do, he said thoughtfully.
1: What is happiness, Ms. Blythe?
0: It's a class of quiet, happy children, she said with a chuckle.
1: What is happiness, Dr. Smiley?
3: Ah, he replied slowly, it's good health.
1: What is happiness, Aunt Maud?
3: Well, she said briskly, it's a basket of ripe red tomatoes.
1: What is happiness, Mr. Limpy?
4: My, he said wisely, it's caring for others.
1: What is happiness, Bush Bob?
3: It's listening to the birds sing,
0: he said with a sigh of contentment.
1: What is happiness, Charlie?
3: Drifting along on a breeze, he said with a grin.
1: What is happiness, Father Brownlee?
5: A heart full of love and a pocket full of candy, he said with a wink.
0: Millie and Molly had a list of choices for Melonkey. Surely, one would suit him nicely. Melonkey looked unhappier than he ever had before. His ears drooped so low, his eyes were lost.
1: Cheer up, Melonkey. We have a list of happy things for you to choose from, said Millie and Molly.
2: I found happiness myself, thank you, said Melonkey.
1: You don't look very happy, said Millie and Molly.
2: Well, I am, replied Melonkey. I'm sharing my grass with a caterpillar.
0: Millie and Molly looked down their list.
1: Sharing is not on our list, they said.
2: Well, replied Melonkey, you can add it, and while you're at it, put a note at the bottom. Not all donkeys are melancholy. They just look that way.
6: Let's read it again.
0: Millie, Molly, and Melonkey by Jill Bitar, illustrated by Chris Morrell. We may look different, but we feel the same. Melonkey was a melancholy donkey.
1: Why do you look so sad, Melonkey? Is there no happiness in your life?
0: Millie and Molly asked him gently one day.
2: What is happiness?
0: Melonkey asked, without lifting his head.
1: It's all sorts of things, said Millie and Molly thoughtfully.

0: When you find out what those things are, let me know. Right now, I've got some eating to do.
1: And his nose and his ears and his tail drooped even more. Millie and Molly decided they would ask around and give Milonki a choice. What is happiness, Farmer Haggerty?
0: It's having plenty to do, he said thoughtfully.
1: What is happiness, Ms. Blythe?
2: It's a class of quiet, happy children, she said with a chuckle.
1: What is happiness, Dr. Smiley?
0: Ah, he replied slowly, it's good health.
1: What is happiness, Aunt Maud?
0: Well, she said briskly, it's a basket of ripe red tomatoes.
1: What is happiness, Mr. Limpy?
3: My, he said wisely, it's caring for others.
1: What is happiness, Bush Bob?
0: It's listening to the birds sing, he said with a sigh of contentment.
1: What is happiness, Charlie?
0: Drifting along on a breeze, he said with a grin.
1: What is happiness, Father Brownlee?
4: A heart full of love and a pocket full of candy, he said with a wink.
2: Millie and Molly had a list of choices for Milonki. Surely one would suit him nicely. Milonki looked unhappier than he ever had before. His ears drooped so low, his eyes were lost.
1: Cheer up, Milonki. We have a list of happy things for you to choose from, said Millie and Molly.
5: I found happiness myself, thank you, said Milonki.
1: You don't look very happy, said Millie and Molly.
5: Well, I am, replied Milonki. I'm sharing my grass with the caterpillar.
2: Millie and Molly looked down their list.
1: Sharing is not on our list, they said.
5: Well, replied Milonki, you can add it, and while you're at it, put a note at the bottom. Not all donkeys are melancholy. They just look that way.
6: Wow! That was a great story. Let's think about the story. Let's review.
2: Now, let's review with a short quiz. It's true or false? Milonki is a donkey. Milonki is a donkey. True or false? It's true. Milonki is very unhappy. Milonki is very unhappy. True or false?
6: Oh, that's false. He is happy. Excellent job, everyone.
7: I hope you had a great time with me. Let's get together again next time.

0: Today, Sesame Street is all about this, the alphabet.
1: Oh, I love the alphabet.
0: The Count loves the alphabet?
1: Of course I do, Elmo. And you know why?
0: Why?
1: Because the alphabet has 26 beautiful letters to count.
0: Oh, that makes sense.
1: A, that's one letter. B, that's two letters.
0: Let's find out more about the alphabet today on Sesame Street.
1: Five letters. F, six letters. G, seven letters. H, eight letters. I.

0: making letter-shaped treats and decorations. And this year, Elmo has the most important job of all.
1: Yeah, it's true. Elmo gets to sing the alphabet song in front of everybody at the big Alphabet Day celebration. Only Elmo's trying to think of a way to make it really great.
2: Me too.
1: Happy Alphabet Day, everybody!
3: Happy Alphabet Day!
2: This is our friend, Mathis. This is his mom. Hmm. This is Elmo.
1: Hi!
2: And this is Cookie Monster.
1: Hi, Mathis.
0: Hello, Mathis.
2: Nice to meet you.
0: Hi, Mathis, Mommy.
1: Nice to meet you, too.
4: Oh, hey there. Smoothies, like usual?
2: Yes, please.
5: Sí, por favor, Alan. Mm-hmm. You know what? We always come up to dance class, Elmo.
1: Oh, yeah. Why is everybody moving their hands?
6: Oh, this is American Sign Language. Also called ASL. I'm deaf. And I communicate in a visual language.
1: Okay. But Elmo doesn't really understand.
6: Oh, well, deaf means I don't hear. I listen with my eyes, and you listen with your ears.
1: Oh, so can Mathis's mommy hear?
6: Yes, I listen with my ears. Mathis is deaf, so I'm interpreting. When people don't know sign language, I use my voice to help them understand what Mathis is signing. And then I sign what you're saying so Mathis understands.
5: Oh, you know what, Mathis? Just like your mom, sometimes I interpret for my abuela. She mostly speaks Spanish, so when people only speak English, I tell them what she's saying.
6: Yeah, like that. Because American Sign Language, it's a language. It's just like English or Spanish or any language.
5: Oh, wow. Do all deaf people use sign language?
6: Oh, no. Deaf people communicate in many different ways. Some write things down or read lips. And some deaf people use technology as tools, like hearing aids or cochlear implants. This is my cochlear implant.
1: Oh. Yeah. Does sign language have an alphabet, too?
6: Yes, yes. You sing, and I'll show you the letters.
1: Oh, yes, please. Okay, here goes.

0: really great way to sing the alphabet at the Alphabet Day celebration. And, well, Elmo was wondering if Mathis would sign the song while Elmo sings the song. Oh, please, please, please, please, please.
1: Sure. I am proud to be deaf. And I love sharing sign language.
0: Oh, yeah. Thank you, Mathis. Oh, how does Elmo sign thank you? Thank you.
2: Me have question too, Mathis. Can you please show me how to sign me favorite letter?
1: What's your favorite letter?
2: C. Because C is for cookie.
1: Oh, of course. C.
3: Hey, look! Your hand even looks like a C.
1: It does. C is for cookie. Come on, you try.
3: Okay. C. All
4: right. Smoothies for everyone. Did I sign that right?
1: Perfect signing.
4: Oh, thank you. I've been practicing.
0: Wow. Hey, Emma must have practiced sign language too.
1: Thank you, Elmo. When my friends learn sign language, it makes me feel like you all really want to get to know me.
5: Of course we do. And we love learning a new language.
3: Yes. Yeah. Yes. Hey, amigos, we should hurry and finish decorating for the show.
1: What's wrong, Elmo?
0: Nothing's wrong, Mathis. Elmo was just wondering, how can Mathis dance if Mathis can't hear the music?
1: I feel the vibrations. Boom, boom, boom.
0: Oh.
1: Deaf people can totally dance. Being deaf is part of who I am. I'm a boy. When I grow up, I'm going to be an engineer. I love my dog.
0: You do? Oh, Elmo loves his doggy, too.
6: Mathis is a really good dancer, too. He helps me a lot. Let's show them the moves we made up.
0: Oh, yes, please, please, please.
3: Oh, yeah.

0: That was amazing! And it gives Elmo another idea. Let's dance the ABC song too.
1: Ooh, and I can play the guitar.
0: Hey, singing and signing and dancing and playing the guitar? This is going to be the best alphabet song ever!
2: Yay!
3: Happy Alphabet Day! Now, keep those hands in the air because it's time for the Alphabet Day ABC song!
4: Yeah!

0: Can I color with you?
1: Sure, come on.
0: Thanks. The only thing is, I don't know sign language.
1: Not yet, but you can learn if you want.
0: Cool. Do you think you could teach me some right now?
1: Yeah, I can teach you how to spell your name.
0: My name is Aiden. A-I-D-E-N.
1: Good job.

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1: The alphabet. 26 letters go from A to Z. Let's make the letters out of things we see. 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

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Z is zip for zip. Sing the alphabet letters with me. A, B, C, D, E, F, G. H, I, J, K, L, M, N, O, P.

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0: I wonder what Cookie Monster and Gonger are making today.

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0: Okay.
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1: Cookie Monster, why did you hide the pasta?
0: Oh, so you wouldn't notice that me ate all the tomatoes.
1: Cookie Monster, oh, I can't believe this. Now we gotta go all the way to the tomato farm.
0: Oh, you know, me like to take long drives together. It's fun, we have good time.
1: What do you want to do over here?

0: Here we are at the tomato farm. 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Can you help us, please?
1: Hello, Cookie Monster and Gonger. 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
2: Tomatoes grow on vines. 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They start out as seeds. When they get big enough, they are moved into the ground. They grow flowers. 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Tomatoes are used in salsa and pasta sauces, and they're great all on their own. Here are some tomatoes to make Mexican alphabet soup, Cookie Monster and Gonger.
0: Thank you, Farmer Candace.
3: Tomatoes, tomatoes, we're going home with tomatoes.
0: Look at this. We got tomatoes. Now, me wonder how we make Mexican alphabet soup.
4: Well, Cookie Monster, what if we check the recipe?
0: Okay, let's try.
4: Okay, first chop the tomatoes and the onion.
0: Chopping tomatoes and onion. Chop, chop, chop, chop, chop.
4: Now put them into the blender and hit puree to make it nice and smooth.
0: Everything in the blender? And now puree.
4: Oh. Ah, yeah! Now, drizzle the olive oil into the soup pot. Now, add 1 cup of alphabet pasta.
0: A, B, C, D, E, F, G, adding pasta in you. Pasta, nice and brown.
4: Okay, Cookie, now pour the tomato sauce over the pasta.
0: Pouring tomato sauce on the pasta.
4: Okay, now we add 2 cups of veggie broth.

0: delicious hot alphabet soup.
1: Oh, it smells delicious. Yeah.
0: Now, put it into the bowl. Yummy! Speedy!
2: Order up! So long, soup!
0: Adios, alphabet! Oh, Cookie Monster.
2: Yeah, Gomer.
0: I've got this knife just for you.
2: Oh, boy, look at that.
3: Thank you so much, Cookie Monster and Gonger, for this Mexican alphabet soup. It's A, B, C, D, delicious.
2: You're welcome, Estella. Monsters to the rescue, we make yummy food just for you!
4: Do you know what time?

0: Gabrielle are playing the alphabet game with Tango.
1: Right. We're finding things that go with the letters of the alphabet.
0: Ready, Tango? Tango starts with the letter T.
1: Good girl, Tango. And Gabrielle starts with the letter G.
0: And Elmo starts with the letter E.
1: Good job. You're right. I have to draw this in my notebook.
0: Good job, Tango.
1: I wonder what animals start with the first letters of our names.
0: Yeah, G for Gabrielle and E for Elmo.

0: it doesn't start with the letters G for Gabrielle or E for Elmo. We better keep looking.
1: Elmo, see something! Oh, yay! Elmo found a cute little wormy worm. But worm starts with the letter W, not E or G.
0: Yeah, let's keep looking. Oh, interesting. We better take a closer look.
1: Elmo sees a hole, but no animals.
0: Did you see that?
2: A gopher!
1: Hey! Gopher Gabrielle! Gopher and Gabrielle both start with the letter G.
0: Oh, yeah.
1: Letter T, and Gopher and Gabrielle start with the letter G, but we still haven't found an animal that starts with the letter E for Elmo.
0: Oh, don't worry, Elmo. We'll find your letter E animal.
1: Oh, Elmo just keeps finding these worms. Sorry, Worm. Worm does not start with the letter E, and Elmo needs to find an animal that starts with the letter E. You understand.
3: Oh, hi, kids.
4: Hi, Grandma Nell.
3: Did you say you're looking for an animal that starts with the letter E?
0: Yeah, we found a turtle. Turtle and Tango start with the letter T.
1: And we found a gopher. Gopher and Gabrielle start with the letter G.
0: But no letter E animals for Elmo.
1: It's just another worm. Well, thanks for trying, Tango. Elmo guesses he'll never find an animal that starts with the letter E.
3: Oh, now hang on. Let's have a look. Mm-hmm. Just as I thought.
1: What?
3: This isn't just any worm.
1: It isn't?
3: This worm is an earthworm. And earthworm
0: starts with the letter E.

0: T for Tango, G for Gabrielle, and E for Elmo.
1: Yeah! Good job, Nature Explorers!
0: And great Nature Exploring!
1: Bye-bye, Explorers!
2: We hope you had fun learning about the alphabet with us today.
3: It was so fun getting to find out more about American Sign Language and learning the A, B, C's.
2: Yeah! See you next time on Sesame Street!
4: Come on in.

0: Words, written by Book H. S is for sandbox.
1: S is for sandbox.
0: S is for school.
1: S is for school.
0: S is for seal.
1: S is for seal.
0: S is for seesaw.
1: S is for seesaw.
0: S is for sky.
1: S is for sky.
0: S is for slide.
1: S is for slide.
0: S is for slippers.
1: S is for slippers.
0: S is for sneakers.
1: S is for sneakers.
0: S is for snowman.
1: S is for snowman.
0: S is for socks.
1: S is for socks.
0: Picture glossary. Sandbox. 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Snowman. Socks.
2: Let's read it again.
0: S is for sandbox. S is for school. S is for seal. S is for seesaw. S is for sky. S is for slide. S is for slippers. S is for sneakers. S is for snowman. S is for socks.
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0: brother George. 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And this is Daddy Pig. Peppa Pig. Clubhouse takeaway.
1: Peppa and her friends are playing at the clubhouse.
2: What did you have for dinner last night?
3: I had spaghetti.
4: I had baked beans.
5: I had cheese.
6: For my dinner, I had a pizza takeaway.
7: Ooh! What's a takeaway?
6: A takeaway is when you ring up the food place and tell them what you want. They do all the cooking and bring it to your house. Then you pay for it by beeping your card.
3: They bring food to your house?
2: And they cook it for you?
5: Yes, and it was so yummy, we gave it 5 stars.
3: Ooh!
8: Let's do a pretend takeaway.
9: Yes!
8: We are pretending the clubhouse is a takeaway.
10: That sounds like fun.
11: I love takeaways.
6: You have to ring up and tell us what you want.
12: Ring, ring.
13: Ring, ring.
6: Hello, Clubhouse Takeaway.
14: How can I help you?
11: Hello, can I order some food, please?
14: I can't hear you very well.
11: Can I order some food?
14: Yes, what do you want?
11: A vegetable tempura.
5: I don't know what that is.
15: It's crispy fried vegetables.
5: No, we haven't got that.
11: OK, I'll have a salad.
10: Please may I have a pizza?
16: And I would like a pie.
5: A salad, a pizza and a pie. Coming right up. What happens now?
8: Now we need to find some things to cook.
5: What sort of things?
8: Green and crunchy things for a salad.
6: Pizzery things for pizza.
8: And tasty things for a pie.
1: Danny, Freddy and Candy are finding things to cook.
2: Salad!
5: Pizza!
6: Pie!
2: Green and crunchy things for a salad.
5: Pizzery things for pizza. Tasty things for a pie.
8: Now we cook the food in our toy oven. Ping! And it's ready!
6: Wait, we need boxes. You can't do takeaway food without boxes.
5: Daddy, have you got boxes?
16: Here, use your lunchbox.
5: Thank you!
6: Takeaway boxes.
5: Thank you, Pedro.
8: Lovely!
6: Who's going to take them to the mummies and daddies?
5: Me! Send them down the slide. 1, 2, 3, whee!
1: Mandy Mouse is taking the food to the parents.
5: Here you are, Mummy Sheep.
11: But I ordered a salad.
5: That is salad.
11: Mmm, lovely crunchy salad.
5: Now beep your card to pay.
11: Beep.
8: That's your pizza, Daddy.
10: Mmm, what a delicious pizza. Beep.
16: And what do we have here?
5: It's your pie, Daddy.
16: Wow, that is a tasty pie. Beep.
8: How many stars is it?
11: Oh, 10 stars.
10: 100 stars.
16: 1,000,000 stars.
9: Ooh.
10: Mmm.
8: Now I'm hungry, Daddy.
5: Me too.
10: Oh, would you like some of my pizza?
8: No, thank you. Are there any sandwiches?
10: Yes. Here you are.
8: Mmm, yummy.
5: Thank you, Mummy.
16: So, how many stars would you give our sandwiches?
5: 4. They are good,
6: but not as good as the clubhouse takeaway.
8: The clubhouse takeaway is the best takeaway in the whole wide world.

0: All right, here we go, Bluey. I'm going to teach you how to play chess.
1: What's chest?
0: No, not chest. Chess.
1: Yeah, chest.
0: Okay, fine. I'm going to teach

0: teach you how to play chess.
1: Oh, it's like checkers.
0: Yeah, but a lot harder than checkers.
2: And so probably a bit old for Bluey, right?
0: Oh, how old are you?
1: Don't you know how old your own child is?
0: I think I do, but just tell me.
1: I'm 6.
0: Are you still 6? Wow.
1: I'm almost 7.
0: Well, I reckon that's old enough.
2: Can I ask why you want to teach Bluey chess?
0: Because smart people play chess.
1: Can I play? She's 5.
0: Well, you might not be old enough for chess, Bingo, but you can watch us play.
1: Aww. It's okay, Bingo. You can help me.
2: Oh, Bluey.
1: Thanks, Bluey. Where's the dice? This episode of Bluey is called Chess.
0: Okay, I'll show you the pieces.
1: Who are the little ball guys?
0: They're called pawns.
1: Prawns?
0: No, not prawns. Pawns.
3: Hello, little prawn.
0: Okay, so the pawns can move one square forward. Well, sometimes 2 squares, but only on the first turn. And they take diagonally, see? Okay, don't worry about that. Now this guy is... Hang on. Who's this?
1: This is Charleville. And this is Bonnie Bonbon.
0: Okay, Charleville and Bonnie Bonbon aren't invited. Okay, so he's the knight.
1: No, he's a horsey.
0: Yeah, but he's called the knight.
1: No, the knight sits on the horsey.
0: Well, yeah, that's true.
1: Everyone knows that.
2: I thought you said smart people played chess.
0: Well, whatever you call him.
1: Mine's called Galahop.
4: Mine's called Daughter of Galahop.
0: He moves by jumping.
1: Oh, yes, horsies love jumping.
2: Ooh.
1: Who is Castlehead?
0: That's the rook.
1: I'm going to call him Castlehead.
0: Fine. Castlehead moves straight like this.
1: Castles can't move. This game's confusing.
0: Yeah, it is, Bingo. Maybe you just want to do some colouring.
1: No, she's on my team.
0: Oh, right. Let's just start. There. Your go, Bluey.
1: Aw, I want my own chess team.
0: Well, there's only 2 teams, Bingo, so maybe you just watch.
1: Aw, don't worry, Bingo. Look, there's 2 horsies, see? And 2 castle heads. And 2 pom-pom elves.
0: Bishops.
1: And lots of prawns.
0: Pawns.
1: So this can be your team, and this one's mine.
4: Thanks, Bluey.
2: Nice one, Bluey.
0: Look, that's not
2: Let it go, Deep Blue.
1: Hang on, there's only 1 crown lady and 1 wedding cake head.
0: Now, that's the king and that's the queen.
5: King queen!
1: Can I have the queen, Bluey?
4: Sure.
1: Thanks.
0: You can't just... that's fine.
1: Are you sure you're happy with the king?
4: Yeah, I'm okay.
0: Don't worry, Bluey. The king's the most important piece on the board.
2: Oh, is that right?
0: Yes.
2: And how many squares can he move?
0: Well, just 1.
2: Just 1 square? That was a big square, wasn't it? Oh, I'd better rest my royal feeties. They're a little tired. Meanwhile, the queen moves as far as she wants, in any direction. Which is handy because she has to do all the work.
0: Are you finished?
2: Yes.
0: Anyway, hey, where's Bingo?
3: Oh, it's a lovely day for a picnic.
0: Hey!
1: I thought the queen could go anywhere.
0: Bluey, have your turn.
1: What do I do?
0: Just move a prawn. Pawn! No, forward only. That's it. My turn.
1: Hey!
0: Oh, yep, your turn.
1: I'm moving Galahop.
0: No, he can't go that far, mate, and you can't move 2 pieces at once.
1: But Baldicus wants to visit Mr. Shinyhead. They're friends.
0: Well, no, they're actually enemies.
1: No, they're friends. Their little prawn children go to kindy together.
0: Okay, they're friends. Now watch. This is how you take a piece. See?
1: Galahop!
4: It's okay. He just starts from back here.
1: Oh, phew.
0: No, he's dead.
1: Galahop's dead?
2: Of course he's not dead.
0: He's not dead. He's just out of the game. I did say chess might be a bit old for you, Bingo.
1: You are going to pay, young man. My turn. Right. Where can I move?
0: Here or here.
1: Bang, there.
0: Yeah, okay. Now, you see, it's important to keep your pieces protected. I can just take him like this.
1: Daughter of Galahop.
0: Yeah, I can just take him.
1: What about here?
0: Yeah, I'll take him again.
1: Stop it!
0: I'm just showing you the rules.
2: Get the queen out, Bluey.
4: Oh, yeah. Time for another picnic. Can't you do that?
0: Yep, but I have him protected. Doink.
1: My queen!
4: Oh, no.
1: Really, Bandit?
0: Oh, and it was the king who did the honors.

0: It's easy, Bluey.
1: Here we go.
0: I can beat him in 4 moves.
2: Ooh.
0: First, I move this guy here.
1: Great start. Doink.
0: Then I move him and ask Dad, why do you want to teach the kids this game? And he answers, because smart people play chess. And I want my kids to be smart. Next move I ask, and why do you want your kids to be smart?
1: That's a bad move.
0: And this is what he'll say. Right now you kids are little prawns, but one day you'll be queens. And I won't always be there to protect you. So you'll have to look after yourselves. But I'm going to do whatever I can now to help you.
1: Checkmate.
0: Because he's a good king.
1: And you're a good queen.
0: But a lousy chess player.
1: And you turned out fine.
0: Work on their heads later. For now, just hearts.
3: Here, Bingo.
4: Oh, welcome.
3: First things first. You're not dead, okay? You're at a pool party. Yay.

0: you. Welcome to What's My Number? The game show where we don't count, we
1: see the amount.
0: Who's on our team? Look quick, can you see? It should be as easy as
1: 1, 2, 3.
0: We start the fun with round one. Knock, knock.
1: Who's there?
2: I know, that's 5.
0: Let's see if you're right.
3: Oh, yes, I've 5!
0: Two stars on the board. To win, you'll need 10. Fingers on buzzers, let's play it again!

0: 5 and 1. I see 6.
1: I can't fool you with my tricks. One more time.
2: Who's there?
0: I can work this out. It's 1, 2, 3.
1: Don't count.
2: See the amount.
0: Help. I don't know.
3: Here's another way to win. How many squares are not filled in?
0: 1. Oh, I see it now. 1 less than 10 is 9.
4: Hey!
1: That's the end of the round. Let's see what you've scored. 6 stars lit up on the board. And now round 2. Mystery visit. There's a home on the screen. But whose home is it?
5: Oh.

0: you see?
1: I saw two rows of four pictures.
2: Five crates with three more on top.
1: And four pairs of chairs. So it must be...
2: Oh! Eight!
3: Octo, correct! 1, 2, 3, 4, 5, 6, 7, 8, correct! You win four shining stars, my friends!
0: 10 out of 10, a perfect score! Now you're in with a chance to win prizes galore! It's time for the...
4: Speed Round!
0: Some objects will pass you of all shapes and sizes. Just tell me how many to win our star prizes.
5: One cuddly toy is the first in the line.
1: Then two red apples.
5: Hey, that was mine.
2: Now three rubber ducks.
1: Four frogs going hop.
2: Three paper cups.
1: With two more on top.
5: That's five altogether. What's that coming now?
1: Two rows of three bulls.
2: No, wait, that's a cow.
5: No time to argue. Three doubled is six. Now what's coming next?
1: A big stack of bricks.
5: Five on the left.
1: Two on the right.
5: Seven's the answer I saw at first sight.
2: Now four bowler hats.
1: Four more close behind.
5: Why has an eight just popped into my mind?
0: Eight is correct and with lightning fast timing. By the way, have you noticed they've all started rhyming?
1: A bunch of balloons arranged in a line.
2: Now a 3x3 square, so that must be 9.
0: And here's the last item.
4: 10 stars in a frame.
0: That's it, final answer. You've won today's game. Now choose your own prize from the end of the line.
1: A balloon.
5: The star prize. This one is mine.
0: That's all we've got time for. But next time, you see, a small group of things, then repeat.

0: It's time for English on the Go, so we're going to take a look at Bluence's full clip where she talks to us about how open and honest communication is very important in order to prevent misunderstandings. Let's find out more.
1: Just wanna ignite ya.
2: Are you ready? Go!
3: When you have an issue with someone or when there's been some sort of misunderstanding, are you the type of person to keep it to yourself and bottle it all up? Or are you the more confrontational type? I'm definitely the latter because there is no way I can keep such negative emotions to myself. In fact, I think it's very unproductive to keep it to yourself and just to think about it and come to all sorts of false conclusions by yourself without incorporating the other party. I think the core of any healthy relationship, regardless of whether that's a friendship or a romantic relationship or even in a working environment, I think the core of it all should always be open, honest communication. And there's no reason why a situation like this needs to be awkward. As long as you are approaching that person in an respectful and an open manner, hopefully that same respect will be given back to you as well. So just in case all of it is just a misunderstanding, both of you can save yourselves

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2: Let's move right on to the next one. Confrontational. Next we have unproductive. And lastly, we have incorporate. Perfect. How about we take a look at Bluence's clip once again, but with English subtitles.
0: When you have an issue with someone or when there's been some sort of misunderstanding, are you the type of person to keep it to yourself and bottle it all up? Or are you the more confrontational type? I'm definitely the latter because there is no way I can keep such negative emotions to myself. In fact, I think it's very unproductive to keep it to yourself and just to think about it and come to all sorts of false conclusions by yourself without incorporating the other party. I think the core of any healthy relationship, regardless of whether that's a friendship or a romantic relationship or even in a working environment, I think the core of it all should always be open, honest communication. And there's no reason why a situation like this needs to be awkward. As long as you are approaching that person in an respectful and an open manner, hopefully that same respect will be given back to you as well. So just in case all of it is just a misunderstanding, both of you can save yourselves a lot of time by not bottling feelings up and coming to all sorts of false conclusions.
2: Yes, I think that's definitely a good way to handle situations. Don't bottle it up, just get it all out and say what you need to say.
1: Be open.
2: Yes, be open.
1: 네, 그래서 숨김 없이 대화를 하라는 메시지였습니다.
2: Yeah, I need to be open about some things.
1: Okay. Does it regard me?
2: Yeah, I actually don't think we're... I'm just kidding. No, okay. You are a great host.
1: We are great co-workers, I believe.
2: I think we're a good team.
1: 자, 그러면 바로 넘어가 보죠. 첫 번째 문장입니다.
2: All right.
0: When you have an issue with someone or when there's been some sort of misunderstanding, are you the type of person to keep it to yourself and bottle it all up? Or are you the more confrontational type? I'm definitely the latter because there is no way I can keep such negative emotions to myself.
2: When you have an issue with someone or when there's been some sort of misunderstanding.
1: When you have an issue with someone, when you have a problem with someone, 누군가와 문제가 있거나, or when there has been. 있었어요. 지금 뭔가 현재와 맞닿아 있어요.
2: Yes.
1: There has been some sort of misunderstanding. 어떤 종류의 오해가 있었을 때.
2: Then she says, Are you the type of person to keep it to yourself and bottle it all up? Or are you the more confrontational type?
1: 네, 아까 제가 bottle하고 up 사이에 이제 that이 들어간다고 말씀드렸는데 that이 아니라 it이었네요. 그리고 it하고 all까지 들어가서 bottle it all up.
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1: Of course.
0: All right.
1: All right. Perfect. Let's review her clip once again.
2: When you have an issue with someone or when there's been some sort of misunderstanding, are you the type of person to keep it to yourself and bottle it all up? Or are you the more confrontational type? I'm definitely the latter because there is no way I can keep such negative emotions to myself. In fact, I think it's very unproductive to keep it to yourself and just to think about it and come to all sorts of false conclusions by yourself without incorporating the other party. I think the core of any healthy relationship, regardless of whether that's a friendship or a romantic relationship or even in a working environment, I think the core of it all should always be open, honest communication. And there's no reason why a situation like this needs to be awkward. As long as you are approaching that person in an respectful and an open manner, hopefully that same respect will be given back to you as well. So just in case all of it is just a misunderstanding, both of you can save yourselves a lot of time by not bottling feelings up and coming to all sorts of false conclusions.
0: 네, 오늘의 핵심 패턴으로 복습해 볼까요? 처음으로 나오는 패턴은 keep something, 무언가를 to oneself 하면은 자신만 알고 있고 비밀로 하는 걸 말하고요. 두 번째 패턴은 there is no way I can, 제가 뭐뭐를 할 수 있을 리가 없어요. 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

0: In fact, I think it's very unproductive to keep it to yourself and just to think about it and come to all sorts of false conclusions by yourself without incorporating the other party. I think the core of any healthy relationship, regardless of whether that's a friendship or a romantic relationship or even in a working environment, I think the core of it all should always be open, honest communication. And there's no reason why a situation like this needs to be awkward. As long as you are approaching that person in an respectful and an open manner, hopefully that same respect will be given back to you as well. So just in case all of it is just a misunderstanding, both of you can save yourselves a lot of time by not bottling feelings up and coming to all sorts of false conclusions.
1: 오늘의 알쏭달쏭 영어 표현 한마디 소개하겠습니다.
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1: 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To explain myself. Explain it 해도 돼요.
2: Oh yeah, to explain it or explain myself just means explain why you think or feel the way you do.
1: Or why you did something.
2: Oh yeah, why you did something.
1: 왜 그렇게 했는지
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1: All right.
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1: Let's take a look. The thing about poor communication is that it often results in misunderstandings. You can't expect someone to get it if you're not clear about it. Respectful, although sometimes uncomfortable, open and honest communication can solve so many problems. It knocks out misunderstandings. It drives out fear.
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0: 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The thing about poor communication is that, 그러니까 소통을 잘 못하면 뭐가 문제냐면 that it often results in misunderstandings. 오해를 불러일으킬 때가 많대요.
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1: Get it
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1: For sure.
0: Absolutely true.
1: Right. Well, those are definitely some great social media posts that we had for today. And thank you guys so much for studying here with us today.
0: 네, 저희는 다음 시간에 또 인사드릴게요.
1: We'll see you next time.
0: 감사합니다.
1: Bye.

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I will say that one more time. So pull the bottom leg closer to you so that the foot touches your side hip. Great. Now, some people find this pose a little too painful. If it is for

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I will say that one more time. If you're not too concerned with how you feel here, let's go further. Good. Now pick up the opposite hand from your top leg and hug your knee. See that? I will say that one more time. So pick up the opposite hand from your top leg and hug your knee. Good. Now look towards the side you are twisting to and hug even tighter. I will say that one more time. So look towards the side you're twisting to and hug even tighter. Good. If you want more, thread the arm through and push with your arm. I will say that one more time. If you want more, thread the arm through and push with your arm. Good. After a while, do it on the other side. And over. And we'll see that one more time. So after a while, do it on the other side. So right here. Okay? Good. Again, take it easy if it's too painful. Don't make me feel concerned. I will say that one more time. Again, take it easy if it's too painful. Don't make me feel concerned, okay? Good. That was it. That was the cow face prep butt revolved. Great job.

Welcome everyone to 슬기로운 출근 영어 and I am Kristen Cho. 네, 안녕하세요. 반갑습니다. So we are doing business or actually English interviews. 뭐 아직까지는 출근을 할 수가 없어요. Because we don't have a job. But we're going to get a job because I'm going to teach you how to do well on your English business interview. So the question is, 자, 이게 질문이에요. 자기 본인 소개 좀 해주세요. And so what do you say? All right, let's take a look at a possible answer. 저는 EBS 여자대학교에 입학해 영문학을 공부했습니다. I attended EBS Women's University and studied English literature. 저는 많은 동아리와 학교 활동에 참여했습니다. How do we say this in English? 저는 토론이나 언론 동아리와 같은 많은 클럽의 회장이었습니다. I was the president of several clubs such as the Debate and Journalism Club. All right, let's see the whole statement and let's see how do we say that statement in English. Okay, so let's look at the whole statement for today. I attended EBS Women's University and studied English literature. Now, remember, before we said I have a BA or an MA. 네, 학사를 얘기했는데 그냥 major 없이 거의 여기 major이 안 나오죠. 전공. Just said study로 나오죠. I attended EBS Women's University and studied English literature. 저는 EBS 여자대학교에서 입학해 영문학을 공부했습니다. 그냥 공부했습니다. 전공했습니다. Yeah, you can say majored in English literature or studied English literature. 자, 저는 많은 동아리와 학교 활동을 참여했습니다. 이런 것도 되게 정보가 중요하죠. 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Like, 이거 circle? What's that? So then I realized it's clubs. So there are many different clubs. 이렇게 활동하는 것도 굉장히 중요해요. 왜냐하면은 이게 면접할 때 아, 어떤 생활을 했고 그냥 공부만 했나? 아니면 다양한 거를 했나? 이런 것도 보죠. I participated in many club and school activities. Okay? I was the president of several clubs, such as the Debate and Journalism Club. 자, 저는 토론이나 언론 동아리와 같은 많은 클럽을 회장했습니다. 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So talking about your activities in university or club activities or 어떤 활동이든 그런 얘기는 인터뷰에서 말하는 게 좋아요. Okay? So, I attended EBS Women's University and studied English literature. I participated in many club and school activities. I was the president of several clubs such as the Debate and Journalism Club. So, club. That is a key word today. So let's look a little bit closer at the statement. All right, so here's a key phrase from the statement that we made. Okay, attend. So the word attend, 뭐 참석하다, 참여하다. 자, I went to 뭐 이화 Women's University 이렇게 해도 괜찮아요. 그렇지만 because this is business English, we want to use a more formal word. 자, will you attend the meeting? You can say, will you go to the meeting? But I think this one I like better. Will you attend the meeting? 당신은 회의에 참석하실 건가요? 네, 참석이죠. 한국말. 뭐, 올 거예요? 이렇게 안 하잖아요. Right? So, will you attend the meeting? Okay, let's look at the next example sentence. I cannot attend the conference next month. I cannot attend the conference next month.

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We use the word attend. I cannot attend the conference next month. I cannot attend the meeting next month. I cannot attend 뭐 어떤 행사, the event. I cannot attend the funeral. It could be really anything in a kind of formal situation. Okay, so keep that in mind. Let's look at the next phrase, and it is club. 네, 동아리. 네, 우리 한국 분들이 정말 이 동아리를 굉장히 좋아하시는 것 같아요. 학교뿐만 아니라 바깥에서 뭐 등산, like hiking club, and like cycling club. There are many clubs. So this is a word that we should all know. 자, would you like to join our English club? Would you like to join our English club? 네, 저의 영어 동아리에 들어오실래요? Okay, so would you like to join our cycling club? Would you like to join our hiking club? So many different kinds or book club. 이것도 되게 인기가 많죠. We have lots of book clubs. Let's look at the next one. Where can I sign up for the club? Okay, 동아리 가입은 어디에서 하나요? So you have to sign up. 보통 클럽은 신청을 해야 되죠, right? 자, 뭐 가입을 하든 신청을 하든. So where can I sign up for the club? Where can I sign up for the club? So the key phrase here, sign up. Okay, 가입하는 게 sign up or 뭐 신청. Okay, so club, don't forget about that. Okay, I think we should make like a 출근 영어 club. What do you think? Okay, let's move on to shadowing. Okay, guys. All right, we got to open our mouths. It's time for shadowing, and we got to go fast, a little bit fast. You know, make go with the rhythm. All right, here we go. Ready? Here we go. I attended EBS Women's University and studied English literature. I participated in many club and school activities. I was the president of several clubs, such as the Debate and Journalism Club. Okay, literature. Literature. Let's do it again. I attended EBS Women's University and studied English literature. I participated in many club and school activities. I was the president of several clubs, such as the Debate and Journalism Club. Club. Club. 이렇게 할 필요 없습니다. Just club. Okay, activities, activities. All right, great. Let's test your knowledge. Let's see how much you remember from the main statement or the main answer for today. 저는 EBS 여자대학교에 입학해 영문학을 공부했습니다. 저는 많은 동아리와 학교 활동에 참여했습니다. 저는 토론이나 언론 동아리와 같은 많은 클럽의 회장이었습니다. 'Excellent job, everyone! All right, today's key phrase, very easy. It's just attend and club. So in the business English world, we want to keep things formal, right? 그러니까 좀 casual하지 않고 조금 뭔가 formal한, 격식이 있는 그런 단어를 좀 선택하는 게 조금 더, 좀 있어 보이죠? Okay, so attend the meeting, attend the conference, right? And club, of course, when you are talking about your past, activities or experience in school. All right, that's a wrap for today. I will be back for some more possible answers to in our job interview series. Meanwhile, take good care, and we'll see you soon. Bye-bye.

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I want to study abroad in America. 네, 꼭 미국뿐만 아니라 요새는 Australia, New Zealand, a lot of these English or England, right? Okay, I want to study abroad. Okay, let's look at our next one. It's our key pattern. As soon as. 이 아시죠? 하자마자. 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So, deliver this package as soon as you can. Deliver this package as soon as you can. 자, 가능한 한 빨리 이 소포를 배달하세요. So as soon as you can, as soon as you are able to. 네, 이렇게 할수 있어요. Deliver this package as soon as you can. Next one. 아주 흔히 쓸수 있죠. I will get back to you as soon as I return. I will get back to you as soon as I return. So if you've been studying with me, get back to you means to contact you, right? Is another way of saying that. As soon as I return. 자, 돌아오는 대로 다시 연락드리겠습니다. So as soon as I return, as soon as I finish, as soon as I can. You can use it in a variety of situations. So I will get back to you as soon as I return. I will get back to you as soon as I finish this, my job right now. Okay? All right, very easy. Let's move on to shadowing. All right, guys, it's time for shadowing. Okay, it's that time to repeat after me or actually follow along. 저를 따라하는 거죠. And in the most natural speed, more like a native speaker. So, are you guys ready? 자, 준비됐나요? 네. Okay, here we go. After graduating college, I studied abroad for 2 years in America. I have an MS in computer science. As soon as I returned to Korea, I got my first job at EBS Tech. EBS Tech. Okay, let's do it one more time. After graduating college, I studied abroad for 2 years in America. I have an MS in computer science. As soon as I returned to Korea, I got my first job at EBS Tech. As soon as I return to Korea, as soon as I return to Korea. Okay, nice rhythm. All right, let's go ahead and check how much you remember from our main answer. 대학을 졸업하고 저는 미국에서 2년 동안 유학을 했습니다. 저는 컴퓨터 공학 석사 학위를 가지고 있습니다. 저는 한국에 돌아오자마자 EBS 텍의 첫 직장을 구했습니다. 'Excellent job, everyone! So remember these two key phrases: study abroad and the pattern as soon as. Okay, so of course, to study abroad, did you have a chance to study abroad? I never had a chance to study abroad. I've always wanted to study abroad. Okay, and the expression as soon as. So very useful. As soon as I finish 슬기로운 출근 영어, I'm gonna go home. Okay, all right. As soon as I come back, I'll call you. As soon as I do this, I'll do that. All right, so it's a really useful pattern. All right, so we've talked about some possible answers about what to say during an English interview. Tell me about yourself or introduce yourself. Okay, keep practicing, everyone. All right, that's it for today. I'll be back for more possible answers. We'll see you soon. Take care. Bye-bye.

a group. Let's take a look at some example sentences. That particular model is currently out of stock. One particular event pops up in my mind. Is there anything in particular you'd like to eat?Particular 마지막 R 힘 주셔야 됩니다. 특정한 particular 첫 번째 문장 다시 한번 볼게요. That particular model is currently out of stock. That particular model is currently out of stock. 네, particular model라고 하면 특정 모델은 is currently 현재 out of stock 재고가 없습니다. That particular model is currently out of stock. Sorry about that. That particular model is currently out of stock. 두 번째 문장 볼게요. One particular event pops up in my mind. 그래서 상대방이 무슨 얘기하다가 너는 혹시 그 뭐 기억이나 그 어떤 사건 기억이나 그럴 때는 내 마음속에 특정한 사건 하나가 떠오르네. 이거는 마음일 수도 있고 머릿속에서 뭔가 특정한 사건이 하나 떠오르네 할 때는 one particular event pops up in my mind. 세 번째 문장입니다. Is there anything in particular you'd like to eat? 네, in particular라고 하면 특별히라는 말입니다. 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Is there anything in particular you'd like to eat? Is there anything in particular you'd like to eat? 네, 정리해드릴게요. 네, specific. 이거는 구체적인 이라는 뜻을 가지고 있습니다. So this is something that is clearly defined, okay? Particular는 특정한. This is singling out one specific thing, one thing out of a group, okay? Specific, 그리고 particular, 앞으로 혼동하지 마시고 확실하게 사용해보세요. I need specific information on this. I need specific information on this. I need specific information on this. I need specific information on this. I need specific information on this. That particular model is currently out of stock. That particular model is currently out of stock. That particular model is currently out of stock. That particular model is currently out of stock. That particular model is currently out of stock. Great job! 오늘도 수고 많으셨습니다. Don't forget you can review all of our previous episodes on our website at www.evse.co.kr. Don't forget, review is essential. 네, 복습 꼭 하시고요. Have yourselves an amazing day. Stay happy, stay healthy, and I will see you again soon. Bye for now.

This is for when you feel sick. I will say that one more time. So lie flat on the ground. This is for when you feel sick. Good. Now bend both knees and cross your legs. Keep them tight. I will say that one more time. So bend both knees and cross your legs. Keep them tight. Good. Now spread your arms out wide, yeah? And look towards the side your top foot is pointing to. I will say that one more time. So spread your arms out wide and look towards the side your top foot is pointing to. Good. Slowly lower your legs that way and put your knee down on the floor. I will say that one more time. From here, slowly lower your legs that way and put your knee down on the floor. Good. Now look towards the opposite side and try to lower the shoulder on that side. I will say that one more time. So look towards the opposite side and try to lower the shoulder on that side. Right here, like that. Good. Now, a lot of people already know this stretch and they're sick of it, but this is not the end. I will say that one more time. Now, a lot of people already know this stretch and they're sick of it, but this is not the end. Okay, good. After a couple breaths, pick up the legs and turn to the other side without releasing the legs. So like that. I will say that one more time. So after a couple breaths, pick up the legs and turn to the other side without releasing the legs. So like that. Yeah? Good. Of course, look the other way. So right here. I will say that one more time. Of course, look the other way. Good. Come out of the pose and switch your legs. Ba-dum. I will say that one more time. So, come out of the pose and switch your legs. Ta-da! Good. Now, lean your legs towards where your top foot is pointing to. Yes. Then, the other way. I will say that one more time. Like the first time, lean your legs towards where your top foot is pointing to. Then the other way. Like that. Ta-da! Good. That was it. That was spinal twist with crossed legs. You guys did so well.

0: It's time for English on the Go, so we're going to look at Serena's full clip where she talks to us about how misunderstandings are quite common and don't need to be such big deals. Let's find out more.
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2: Are you ready? Go!
3: There are subtleties of any language that cannot be translated word for word. Sometimes the translation

0: is inaccurate or simply wrong, and as a consequence, misunderstandings occur. These misunderstandings can happen on a diverse scale, ranging from small miscommunications, such as a time mix-up of a meeting, to large global conflicts. And there are also cultural misunderstandings. For instance, a person can use hand gestures like thumbs up or the peace sign to be friendly to another person, but that other person may perceive that as a huge insult because of their different cultural background. And idiomatic expressions sometimes don't exist or are expressed totally differently in that other country. So you see that there are many ways to create misunderstandings. The only advice I can give is don't rely solely on translation apps and read up on the countries you travel to. And most importantly, learn to laugh it off.
1: 오늘의 핵심 어휘를 먼저 보겠습니다. 자, 처음으로 나오는 것은 미묘함 또는 중요한 세부 요소들을 가리키는 subtlety. 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
2: Let's practice our pronunciation starting with subtlety. 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Let's look at some more vocabulary words.
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2: Diverse. Next we have mix up. And lastly we have insult. Perfect. How about we take a look at our clip once again, but with English subtitles.
0: There are subtleties of any language that cannot be translated word for word. Sometimes the translation is inaccurate or simply wrong, and as a consequence, misunderstandings occur. These misunderstandings can happen on a diverse scale, ranging from small miscommunications, such as a time mix-up of a meeting, to large global conflicts. And there are also cultural misunderstandings. For instance, a person can use hand gestures like thumbs up or the peace sign to be friendly to another person, but that other person may perceive that as a huge insult because of their different cultural background. And idiomatic expressions sometimes don't exist or are expressed totally differently in that other country, so you see that there are many ways to create misunderstandings. The only advice I can give is don't rely solely on translation apps and read up on the countries you travel to. And most importantly, learn to laugh it off.
2: Okay, well, those are some very good examples, especially when we're talking about speaking foreign languages. There can be many misunderstandings, right?
1: 네, 언어 관련해서 물론 표현을 잘못 알아서일 수도 있겠지만 문화가 달라서 이런 yeah. 말이 여기서는 예의가 바른데 다른 데에서는 굳이 mm-hmm. 그런 말 자체를 안 할 때 있잖아요.
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2: All right.
0: There are subtleties of any language that cannot be translated word for word. Sometimes the translation is inaccurate or simply wrong, and as a consequence, misunderstandings occur.
2: There are subtleties of any language that cannot be translated word for word.
1: 네, there are 뭐가 있다고요?
2: Subtlety.
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2: Yeah, usually it's subway.
1: Subway, subliminal.
2: Yeah, but 뭐. Only for subtle 네. it is the B subtle or 네. not there.
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2: 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Now that I think about it.
1: Subtle 자체 뒤에 T, Y를 빼면 subtle 뭐 미묘한.
2: Yeah, it's subtle. 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

0: 보는 거를 이렇게 표현해요.
1: Read up on. Read up on something.
0: Read up on something. 그래서 뭐뭐에 대해서 알아보다, 공부하다를 뜻합니다. You can read up on something after the fact or before doing something.
1: Yeah. So you read up on Korean culture before you come to visit Korea.
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1: laugh it off.
0: Laugh it off는 이제 laugh about something, 그 다음에 shake it off, 합친 것 같은
1: it's like,
0: 표현이에요.
1: Ah, it's not the end of the world. Haha, I misunderstood. 네. Let's move on.
0: 네, 그냥 웃어 넘기는 거예요. 그렇게 기분 나빠하지 않고.
1: It's like, all right, perfect. Let's review her clip once again.
2: There are subtleties of any language that cannot be translated word for word. Sometimes the translation is inaccurate or simply wrong, and as a consequence, misunderstandings occur. These misunderstandings can happen on a diverse scale, ranging from small miscommunications, such as a time mix-up of a meeting, to large global conflicts. And there are also cultural misunderstandings. For instance, a person can use hand gestures like thumbs up or the peace sign to be friendly to another person, but that other person may perceive that as a huge insult because of their different cultural background. And idiomatic expressions sometimes don't exist or are expressed totally differently in that other country, so you see that there are many ways to create misunderstandings. The only advice I can give is don't rely solely on translation apps and read up on the countries you travel to. And most importantly, learn to laugh it off.
0: 오늘의 핵심 패턴을 좀 볼까요? 첫 번째로는 range from A to B 또는 뭐뭐에서 어디까지라고 하는 range가 들어간 패턴이 나왔는데 다양하다는 뜻이에요. 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
1: Repeat after me. The distances ranged from 10 to 50 meters. One more time. The distances ranged from 10 to 50 meters. Perfect. Let's look at our next example.
0: 그들의 levels, 수준은 초급에서 고급까지 다양합니다. Their levels range from beginner to advanced. 같이 읽어볼까요?
1: Their levels range from beginner to advanced. One more time. Their levels range from beginner to advanced. Perfect. Let's look at our second pattern.
0: 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He might perceive it as good luck. 큰 소리로 읽어주세요.
1: 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He might perceive it as good luck. Let's look at our last example.
0: 마지막입니다. 그들은 그걸 일종의 시험으로 여겼습니다. They perceived it as a kind of test. 발음 연습해 볼까요?
1: They perceived it as a kind of test. One last time. They perceived it as a kind of test. Perfect. Let's look at Serena's clip for the last time with both English and Korean subtitles.
2: There are subtleties of any language that cannot be translated word for word. Sometimes the translation is inaccurate or simply wrong, and as a consequence, misunderstandings occur. These misunderstandings can happen on a diverse scale, ranging from small miscommunications, such as a time mix-up of a meeting, to large global conflicts. And there are also cultural misunderstandings. For instance, a person can use hand gestures like thumbs up or the peace sign to be friendly to another person, but that other person may perceive that as a huge insult because of their different cultural background. And idiomatic expressions sometimes don't exist or are expressed totally differently in that other country. So you see that there are many ways to create misunderstandings. The only advice I can give is don't rely solely on translation apps and read up on the countries you travel to. And most importantly, learn to laugh it off.
0: 오늘의 알쏭달쏭 영어 표현 한마디 소개할게요.
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1: 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Well, it happens.
0: Well, it happens.
1: Let's just laugh it off. 네. 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
0: 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It happens. Don't worry.
1: It happens.
0: Okay, let's move on.
1: Okay, yeah. It's time for In the Social World.

0: Today, I'm going to work at a school. And I'll ask students, what do you like to read about? And use... This! Like a book scanner. Bloop. Because today I'm playing... Librarian! Do you want to play librarian with me? You do? Yahoo! Let's read the silliest story time ever together. If you don't have something like this, you can use anything. Bloop. Now you try.
1: I'd like to check out this book, please.
0: Can you?
1: Bloop. It's for me.
0: Bloop. It works! Come on, let's go outside and play. Librarians!
1: Oh!
0: Time to go to the library.

0: I mean, loop.
1: Hop, hop, hop. Turn, hop, hop, hop.
0: Hi. Do you want to check out my library?
2: Library?
3: Yes. I'll be a reader.
4: I'll be a student.
5: Chee-chee-pa-chee-pa-chee.
3: Great, because we need listeners for story time. Hop on over.
0: This can go here. And this is the book. And this. And these. There. Welcome to the school library.
6: Oh, wow, look at all the books.
3: I'm going to read my favorite one at story time. Goldie Fox and the Three Bears. I made the pictures myself.
4: Oh, I love it!
5: Cheep, cheep, cheep, cheep.
3: Do you have any books about hats or magic?
0: What about
3: The Adventures of the Enchanted Hat?
4: Perfect!
3: Now, can I see your library card, please? You need it to sign out a book.
1: What if I don't have a library card?
3: That's okay. You can use anything.
1: Library card, library card.
4: Oh! Library card!
3: Bloop, bloop.
4: It works!
5: Got any books about space?
3: Of course. Whoosh! Library card, please.
4: Bloop, bloop.
3: Enjoy. And when you're done, just put it in the book return chute. Like this.
5: Ooh, like a slide for books. Also, I made it very, very, very quiet to read.
3: Oh, we can be quiet while you read. Just give me a second to get all my noises out. You too, get your noises out.
5: Now, let's be quiet so Daisy can read. Thank you. Cheep, cheepy, cheep, cheep, cheep.
3: Daisy just borrowed the space book. Maybe you can share.
5: Cheepy, cheepy. Cheep. Cheep.
2: Do you want to read it with me?
5: Cheepy. Cheep. Cheep, cheep, cheep. Cheep, cheep, cheep, cheep. Cheep, cheep, cheep, cheep, cheep.
2: Maybe I'll just get another book.
5: Cheep. Cheep, cheep, cheep, cheep, cheep.
2: I want to read Goldie Fox and the Three Bears.
3: Oh, I'm saving that for story time.
2: Okay. When is story time?
3: It's right now. Where's the book? It was here. Oh! I used it to show how the book return chute works. Just a sec.

0: just look at each other in a circle?
1: Nuh-uh. Not on my watch. Librarians, binoculars on. Do you see the book? There! It's stuck inside the chutes.
0: We gotta get it out.
2: Oh, no, it's all smudged. Now what do we do? The book's in pieces.
1: There's only one thing we can do. We fix it. I'm a librarian. This isn't my first broken book.
3: We are librarians. We're book doctors doing page surgery.
1: Page. Glue. Page, glue, page, glue, page, glue.
2: So, did it work?
1: It's alive!
0: Yay!
1: Gather round. It's story time! Once upon a time, Goldie Fox went in the forest.
0: Ooh!
1: And came upon... Oh, the words got smudged.
0: I can't read it.
1: Aww. Goldie Fox went in the forest and came upon... A rocket ship.
0: Yes! A rocket ship?
1: Okay. So... He went inside and found three
0: stinky hats.
1: Goldie Fox put on the first hat and said,
4: This hat is too stinky.
0: Ew.
1: So she put on the second hat.
4: This hat is also too stinky.
1: So she put on the last hat and
4: this hat smells just right.
0: Yes!
2: Yeah!
1: Goldie Fox was tired after smelling all those hats, so she went upstairs and found three...
0: log beds. But the first log bed was too slippery. And the second log bed was too... stinky.
4: Cheap, cheap. But this log bed is... just right.
1: But then, the three astronaut bears came home.
0: Someone's been smelling my hat.
5: Oh, chip, chip, chippy, chip, chip, chop.
6: Someone's been sleeping in my bed, too. And she's still there.
5: Wah! I'm the baby astronaut.
1: Goldie Fox woke up and said,
4: Sorry, I'll clean up my mess.
1: Do you want to come to my house on Saturn for stinky tea?
0: Ooh.
1: The end.
2: That was a silly story time, Hal.

0: wanna thank you, I wanna thank you. Thank you for playing with me. You and I are just a play away. See you later.
1: Dylan, it's story time.
2: Once upon a time, there were three silly toilets.

welcome to Yongo Story Time. I'm Kristen Cho. So happy to see you, everyone. We are going to finish our book today. 자, 오늘 이 책을 끝냅니다. What is virtual reality? 친구들, we have learned a lot about virtual reality, and there is another kind of reality. Augmented reality, right? It's different, okay? So, we are going to finish the book. Before we do that, let's go ahead and look at the three words for today. So, the first word is fictional. Fictional. 허구적인, okay? The second word is to pet. 쓰다듬다. You know, to pet a dog or a cat. All right. And the third word is to peek. To peek. 이렇게, 이렇게 살짝 보는 거예요. 네. 엿보다. 네. So those are the three words that we are going to learn today. All right. So are you ready? All right. Let's do it. Okay, so last time we talked about augmented reality, AR. So we will continue. 자, 오늘은 계속 이 augmented reality 대해서 더 알아볼 거예요. So let's begin reading. What can you use AR for? Like VR, AR can be used in video games. This game uses real cards. With the help of AR, you can see extra content through the screen. AR is a fun way to interact with fictional creatures and objects. Showing you the size of a big German Shepherd compared to a tiny sausage dog is something possible using AR technology. Sadly, you can't pet them through the screen. AR can also be used for education, like VR. If you look at the ruins of an old castle, AR on a screen could show you what the castle looked like when it was still standing. It lets you have a peek back at hundreds of years of exciting history. 자, AR을 무엇에 사용할 수 있습니까? 네, where can you use it? Many things. Virtual reality하고 좀 비슷해요. It's video games. 자, AR도 video game에서 쓸 수 있습니다. So AR is a fun way to interact with fictional creatures and objects. 자, here comes our first vocabulary word, fictional, 허구적인. 네, 친구들, 이 허구적인, 네, 여기에서는 허구적인이지만, 이 단어가 원래 fiction, non-fiction 여기에서 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Right. We can interact with them. So it's more exciting, right? Okay. So it says here, AR 기술로 size도 비교할 수 있어요. 예를 들면은 이 개. 자, big German Shepherd. 친구들, 독일 셰퍼드 개를 한번 봤나요? 네, 꽤 커요. 네, 그쵸? 그리고 이 tiny sausage dog은 닭순트예요. 이렇게 왜 몸 길고 다리 짧고 이렇게.

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There. 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Let's play. 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Rosie's the knight. And here's our war horse.

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Oh no, I'm scared. A dragon took me away. There is a knight who will come to rescue me. Beware, he will bite you.

0: isn't right. You ruined it all. 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Here, this time you'll be a princess. And you, Rosie, will be my fellow horsey. Let's go, my horse. We'll fight the dragon. Hooray! Is that on purpose? We'll have to play it again, I guess. Take off the crown. Perfect. The dragon is down.
1: Papa!
0: The princess is safe. The dragon is down. The princess is safe. We had a lovely time. Hey, Rosie. What is wrong this time?

0: What is it? Do you all want to play again? Okay, then. You asked for it. Beware of the dragon! Beware of the dragon! Beware of the dragon! Roar! The dragon is hungry!
1: Nom, nom!
0: Save your little princess, or else I am going to eat her.
1: No, no. No, no, no, no, no, no.
0: Oh, pancakes. Hey, princess, come down. The dragon will settle with the pancakes. Oh.

0: little brother George. This is Mummy Pig. And this is Daddy Pig. Peppa Pig. Walkie talkies.
1: Peppa and George are playing at Granny and Grandpa Pig's house today.

0: What are you doing, Grandpa?
1: I'm taking these naughty slugs off my lettuce. But now we can do something fun instead. I've made a push-button machine to water my fruit and vegetables.
0: Ooh!
1: I press a button and water goes down a pipe to my raspberries, strawberries, peas, lettuce or potatoes.
0: Clever Grandpa!
1: The thing is, I don't know which button waters what.
0: Oh.
1: But you two can help me with walkie-talkies.
0: Are they toy telephones?
1: No. The police use them for important police work.
2: I've got you, Chalk Chip.
3: Roger that.
1: We can use funny names. You call me Pirate Hog.
0: Okay, Pirate Hog.
1: What shall we call you?
0: Jellyface.
1: Oh, and what do you want to be called, George?
4: Dinosaur!
0: You say dinosaur for everything. It has to be something else.
4: Cheese!
1: Mr. Cheese! Now, go and stand by the vegetables and tell me what gets wet.
5: Here are the police in their police car.
3: This is the life, eh? Driving the open road.
6: Pirate Hog calling Jellyface and Mr. Cheese.
7: What's that?
3: Those sound like made-up names.
7: Let's listen in.
6: I push the button now.
0: The potatoes are wet.
3: Very clever. They're using a code. When they say potatoes, they mean something else.
7: Why would they do that?
3: Let's follow the signal and find out.
2: Calling police station. We are tracking a gang of pirates.
6: I'm pressing the next button.
0: The lettuce is wet.
4: Ooh.
5: George has found a slug.
0: Mr. Cheese took a slug from the lettuce.
6: Put him in the bucket.
3: That sounds serious.
2: We are closing in on the pirate signal.
6: And last of all...
0: Peas!
6: Well done.
1: We are finished.
8: Who would like a piece of cake and some orange juice?
0: Me! Granny, we've been walkie-talking with Grandpa.
8: I see.
5: The police have arrived at Granny and Grandpa Pig's house.
9: Pirate Hog, come and get your share of the cake.
7: They must be sharing out the treasure.
1: Lovely cake, Granny Pig.
2: Police!
3: Granny Pig, Grandpa Pig, fancy seeing you here.
1: Well, we do live here.
3: Of course you do. It's just that...
2: We've been tracking a pirate gang operating in the area.
7: What?
3: Yes, they were using walkie-talkies to talk to each other.
2: They used code words to keep things secret.
0: Ooh, what words did they say?
3: Words that won't make any sense to you, Peppa.
2: They certainly made no sense to us.
8: Would you like some cake?
3: Ooh, yes, please.
2: Cake was actually one of the pirate gang's words. As well as potatoes, peas, lettuce.
0: And did they say Jellyface and Mr. Cheese?
2: Yes!
1: that was us! Peppa and George were helping me set up my watering system.
6: Potatoes, peas, lettuce.
3: So there was no pirate gang? What a relief!
8: Just Peppa, George and Grandpa Pig.
0: And the walkie-talkies.
5: Peppa loves walkie-talkies. Everyone loves walkie-talkies.

0: Louie, that's a bit loud, honey.
1: Sorry. No, no.
0: Oh, who's there, hun?
1: Potato.
2: Louie, too loud.
0: Potato who?
1: Potato drives a car to the potato shop and buys a potato.
0: That's a good one, Bingo. Louie!
1: Sorry. Knock, knock.
3: Hey, kids, I'm back from my haircut.
1: Dad!
0: Right, dinner's in the slow cooker and they've had afternoon tea. I need 20 minutes when no one comes near me.
1: What?
3: Oh, yep. Okay, come on, kids. Daddy-daughter time.
1: Hey!
2: And you've got a mullet.
3: She said they were back in.
1: Is Mum okay?
3: Yep.
1: Did we do something wrong?
4: And what's a mullet?
3: No, you didn't. And it's a type of haircut that cool people are starting to get again.
1: Does she wish she never had us?
3: Nah, Bluey, of course not. She just needs 20 minutes.
5: Ha! Nice mullet, Bandit!
1: I'm just going to see if she's okay.
3: Well, hey, hey, no, don't do that. Stay here. You can, watch me do the can-can. Hey!
1: I'm going to see Mum.
3: No, no, no, wait. Isn't there some sort of game that you always want to play that I can't stand?
1: Yes.
3: Right, well, let's play that.
1: What, for real life?
3: Oh, hang on. What is it again?
1: Sheepdog!
3: Oh, that's right.
1: This episode of Bluey is called Sheepdog.
6: Come on, Sheepdog, come on.
1: Have some grass, Sheepdog.
7: Jump, jump, jump.
1: No, you have to eat it for real life.
7: No.
1: Oh, look at your big fluffy coat. Ooh, let's put a ribbon in his hair.
4: Ooh, yeah, where are the ribbons?
1: I don't know. I'll ask Mum. Out of the way, sheepy. Mum! Mum! Mum, where are you? Bluey, help!
2: Got some nice grass for you.
1: He doesn't like grass. Well, how are we going to get him off? Oh, someone's at the door. Don't worry, Mum will get it. Hey, sheep can't walk.
8: Hi, how would you like to save $200 a year on your energy bill? Excuse me? Is there someone else I could talk to?
1: I'll go get my mum.
8: I'll come back another time.
1: I know what you're doing. You don't want it to see Mum. Well, it's not going to work. There. Where are you going now, Sheepy?
4: Mum? Are you in there?
0: Yes, Bluey, I'm in here.
4: I'm sorry for whatever I did to upset you.
0: You didn't do anything to upset me, sweetheart.
4: Then why don't you want to see us?
0: I do want to see you, but it can be hard work looking after kids. Sometimes mums just need 20 minutes.
4: I don't understand.
0: You will one day, sweetheart.
1: Ah! No, Sheepy, no!
0: What is that about?
1: Dad's trying to stop me from bothering you.
0: I see.
1: But it won't work.
9: What's going on?
1: Wendy!
9: Go, go, go! Drop it! Drop it! You are a very cheeky sheep!
1: I'm sorry, Wendy. He doesn't listen to what anyone says.
9: That's it! I'm getting chilly. Chilly?
4: Oh, dear.
9: That will not happen twice.
1: To yell to Mum.
9: Why not?
1: Because Mum says I just need 20 minutes when no one says anything to me. Then she went to her bedroom and closed the door.
9: Oh, I see. And this sheep has been making sure no one bothers her.
4: I think she wishes she didn't have children.
9: That is not true, my love. Why don't you kids go upstairs and play with Judo? I'll look after your sheep for you.
1: For real life? Are you sure?
9: Yes, I know a bit about sheep. My granddad was a shearer, you know.
1: What's a shearer?
9: A shearer is someone who gives sheep haircuts.
7: Which is good timing.
1: Thanks, Wendy. Oh, yeah. Don't worry, Sheepy. We still love you. It's just... it's hard work looking after you.
9: They just need 20 minutes.
1: Yeah. Bye.
10: I'll get the clippers. Hello? Hello?
11: Hi, Mum.
10: Oh, hi, girls.
11: Did you have a good 20 minutes?
10: I did, thanks.
11: Me too.
10: Where's your dad? Oh, put down, you big sook. Hi, Wendy. Oh, hi, Chilly. How are you feeling, doll?
12: I'm good, thanks.
10: Oh, that's the shot. Sit still. Is everything okay?
12: Yep, all good here. Just sorting out this mullet.
10: Oh, thanks.
12: You go relax. I'll pop him over the fence when he's done.
10: Okay. Thanks, Wendy.
11: See you, Mom.
10: Oh, yeah. Brr.

0: to the unknown. Great!
1: Welcome!
0: Are you the fabled table? The one with the sign of the times?
1: Right first time. Let's go. Come with me and you will see. I like ones and ones like me. You'll discover what I do. That's no X, but it may be a clue. You may look but never find a label. But you can see I'm one of a kind. A table.
0: Oh, wow. I've never seen a table that could fly before.
1: Well, that's because I'm no ordinary table.

wrong. One one is one. Two ones are two. Three ones are three. Four ones are four. Five ones are five. Six ones are six. And seven ones are seven. Eight ones are eight. Nine ones are nine. And ten ones are ten. Sideways. One one is one. Two ones are two. Three ones are three. Four ones are four. Five ones are five. Six ones are six. And seven ones are seven. Eight ones are eight. Nine ones are nine. And ten ones are ten.

One hat is one. Two hats are two. Three hats are three. Four hats are four. Five hats are five. Six hats are six. And seven hats are seven. Eight hats are eight. Nine hats are nine. And 10 hats are 10. One one is one, two ones are two, three ones are three, four ones are four, five ones are five, six ones are six, and seven ones are seven. Eight ones are eight, nine ones are nine, and 10 ones.

0: two cats named Bubbles and Domino. Emma enjoys cooking with her dad. She also scuba dives and skis. Emma likes school as well. In fall 2009, she took a break from acting to attend college. She left England to begin classes at Brown University in Providence, Rhode Island.
1: 자, 오늘도